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0: Letter from Home, by Aaron Copland, played there by the Buffalo Philharmonic, conducted by Joanne Folletta.
1: I'm Jody Knoll. This Tuesday morning, come see me and Linda Kernahan as we broadcast WKAR's Morning Classical live from the Michigan State Capitol Farmers Market, starting at 9 a.m. We hope to see you on the Capitol lawn. Just look for the WKAR tent, and don't forget to pick up some WKAR swag while you visit us at the Farmers Market this Tuesday morning.
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1: On the next Great Lakes Concerts, The Winds of Puerto Rico plays Cigan by Valerie Coleman in an Absolute Music Concert. The Traverse Symphony performs Beethoven's Second Symphony, and pianist Joseph Holt plays Haydn's Piano Sonata No. 26. Saturday.

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I'm grateful that WKAR Sustainers have made it possible for me to share the music I love with you for more than 30 years. 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

0: Martin Lauridsen's Songs of the Roses, with the composer at the piano, the Los Angeles Master Chorale, conducted by Paul Salomonovich.
1: I'm Jody Knoll. This Tuesday morning, come see me and Linda Kernahan as we broadcast WKAR's Morning Classical live from the Michigan State Capitol Farmers Market, starting at 9 a.m. We hope to see you on the Capitol lawn. Just look for the WKAR tent, and don't forget to pick up some WKAR swag while you visit us at the Farmers Market this Tuesday morning.
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0: Joachim Raff was a Swiss composer of the mid-19th century, lived from 1822 to 1882. And we heard a piece of his called Evening Rhapsody, played there by the Philharmonia Orchestra, conducted by Francesco Davalos.
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1: There is such a thing as the midday slump. That's why I pick music that'll help invigorate your afternoons and also help you stay connected with what's happening in mid-Michigan. 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

0: 10 out of 10, no notes. The stupefying technique and talent of pianist Yuja Wang with the Los Angeles Philharmonic, conducted by Gustavo Dudamel. The Piano Concerto No. 2 by Rachmaninoff.
1: I'm Jody Knoll. This Tuesday morning, come see me and Linda Kernahan as we broadcast WKAR's Morning Classical live from the Michigan State Capitol Farmers Market, starting at 9 a.m. We hope to see you on the Capitol lawn. Just look for the WKAR tent, and don't forget to pick up some WKAR swag while you visit us at the Farmers Market this Tuesday morning. This is Jody Knoll. I'm grateful that WKAR sustainers have made it possible for me to share the music I love with you for more than 30 years. 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

0: Violinist James Ennis, music of Aaron J. Kernis, the ballade from his violin concerto. 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I'm Steve Seal. Thanks for tuning in tonight. Hope you can stick around.
1: I'm Jody Knoll. This Tuesday morning, come see me and Linda Kernahan as we broadcast WKAR's Morning Classical live from the Michigan State Capitol Farmers Market, starting at 9 a.m. We hope to see you on the Capitol lawn. Just look for the WKAR tent, and don't forget to pick up some WKAR swag while you visit us at the Farmers Market this Tuesday morning.
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Jeff Beal playing his own piece called Gratitude, subtitled Hymn. A piece that he says that grew out of his striving to find meaning and things to be grateful for, living with multiple sclerosis. Beethoven was no stranger to health challenges himself, and there's one place in particular

0: The Heiligadankesang, or Holy Song of Thanksgiving, from a convalescent to the deity. From the string quartet number 15 by Beethoven, played there by the Caldore String Quartet.
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0: Richard Wagner's Siegfried Idyll, played by the Vienna Philharmonic, conducted by Herbert von Karajan.
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0: 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Bach, from his youth as a choir boy, to his middle years as a teacher, to his later years as a musical theologian. I'm Linda Kernahan. 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

0: beautiful, gentle piece by Lou Harrison called Music for Bill and Me, played by harpist Karen Gottlieb.
1: I'm Jody Knoll. This Tuesday morning, come see me and Linda Kernahan as we broadcast WKAR's Morning Classical live from the Michigan State Capitol Farmers Market starting at 9 a.m. We hope to see you on the Capitol lawn. Just look for the WKAR tent, and don't forget to pick up some WKAR swag while you visit us at the Farmers Market this Tuesday morning.
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0: Second movement from the Symphony No. 11 by Philip Glass, played by Riccardo Muti and the Chicago Symphony Orchestra.
1: 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Please join me as we present the many sides of Bernstein with a wide variety of recordings ranging from Bach to Brubeck. 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

0: I Take Refuge from the Songs of Enlightenment by Donald Skirvin, based on traditional Buddhist texts. We heard The Esoterics, led by Eric Banks. I'm Steve Seal.
1: I'm Jody Knoll. 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Just look for the WKAR tent, and don't forget to pick up some WKAR swag while you visit us at the Farmers Market this Tuesday morning.
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0: 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Played there by violinist Hilary Hahn and pianist Corey Smythe.
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0: Ever thrown something away thinking that you would never use it again and then instantly regret it? Thought, why did I do that? I could use that. Kind of what happened with Dvorak with his first attempt at writing a piano quintet. He was very dissatisfied with it, so he destroyed the original manuscript, and then he regretted that and went looking for a copy of the original when he found one that a friend had with the intent of just improving it, but he ended up rewriting the work altogether from scratch in the end. The Piano Quintet in A, Opus 81 by Dvorak, here with pianist Leif Ove Andsnes and friends.

0: The Piano Quintet, Opus 81 by Dvorak, played there by pianist Leivo Ove Andsnes, violins Sarah Chang and Alexander Kerr, viola Wolfram Christ, and cellist Georg Faust.
1: I'm Jody Knoll. 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Just look for the WKAR tent, and don't forget to pick up some WKAR swag while you visit us at the Farmers Market this Tuesday morning.
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0: Together there with a collection of six German dances from Franz Schubert. I'm Melanie Renata with some Shakespearean sounds in Just a Tick. This is Music Through the Night.
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0: Known best for his opera Hansel and Gretel, Engelbert Humperdinck crafted music for a ton of other staged productions, including incidental music for several Shakespeare productions. Eventually, he had so much Shakespearean music, he decided to craft a couple of suites. This is his first one, his Shakespeare Suite No. 1, performed by the Bamberg Symphony.

0: A work from a moment in time when Mozart's musical evolution really became impossible to ignore. His 28th Symphony in C major, performed there by the London Mozart Players, Jane Glover at the podium.
1: I'm Jody Knoll. 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Just look for the WKAR tent, and don't forget to pick up some WKAR swag while you visit us at the Farmers Market this Tuesday morning.
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0: Well, they don't call it the Slavonic Quartet for nothing. Written at the height of Dvorak's folk dance fame, the sound of a composer giving the people exactly what they wanted and doing it brilliantly. His 10th string quartet in E flat major, his opus 51, the Prague Quartet performing. I'm Melanie Renata. You're listening to Music Through the Night, and you're about to hear a work from a 1920s silent film.
1: 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The Traverse Symphony performs Beethoven's Second Symphony, and pianist Joseph Holt plays Haydn's Piano Sonata No. 26. Saturday at noon.

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1: The music? 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Passionate. Stunning. The inspiration behind it? Absolutely awful. A newspaper account of a man who murdered a woman in a fit of jealous passion. It's Jalousie from Jacob Godot.

0: Mendelssohn's fiery first piano concerto in G minor, fleshed out in just 3 days, performed for you there by pianist Murray Pariah and the Academy of St. Martin in the Fields.
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0: Music from the age of silent films. A hit during the golden age of radio. Mozl Troima from Lou Koster. The Estro Armonico Luxembourg Chamber Orchestra performing. I'm Melanie Renata. This is Music Through the Night. And a product of summer vacation is coming up in just a minute.
1: 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She grew up associating sex with danger. 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
0: The summer break calls for summer projects. And once a young Franz Schubert spent his entire summer break crafting this, his second string quartet in C major. Here's the Melos Quartet.

0: abandoned symphonic ideas, handed over to the oboe instead. Oboist Sarah Jeffrey with the Toronto Symphony, the Oboe Concerto in A Minor from Rayfon Williams. 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
1: I'm Jody Knoll. 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Just look for the WKAR tent, and don't forget to pick up some WKAR swag while you visit us at the Farmers Market this Tuesday morning.
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0: A burst of a scherzo within that barcarolle. Violinist Cecilia Ziliakis and pianist Bengt Forsberg with the second movement of the violin sonata from Amanda Rutgenmeier. I'm Melanie Renata with a fateful symphony in just a moment. This is Music Through the Night.
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3: In a rush to take on Republican Senator Susan Collins, Maine Democrats appear to be settling on a new frontrunner. 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

0: Tchaikovsky subtly playing with the idea of fate and choosing your own destiny, his Fifth Symphony in E minor, performed for you there by the Dallas Symphony.
1: Good morning, I'm Jody Knoll. A fanfare is to music as champagne is to wine, with celebratory notes and a little extra zip. I'll begin our Monday morning classical with three European fanfares by Paul Patterson at 9 this morning on 90.5 Classical.
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0: Cellist Elisa Weilerstein and the Trondheim Soloists, helping you greet your day with a vibrancy there. Haydn's first cello concerto in C. I'm Melanie Renata. Thank you for sharing some of your very precious time and space with me. In just a minute, a deeply Polish piece by Frédéric Chopin with some Ukrainian inspiration woven in.
1: I'm Jody Knoll. This Tuesday morning, come see me and Linda Kernahan as we broadcast WKAR's Morning Classical live from the Michigan State Capitol Farmers Market, starting at 9 a.m. We hope to see you on the Capitol lawn. Just look for the WKAR tent, and don't forget to pick up some WKAR swag while you visit us at the Farmers Market this Tuesday morning.
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0: A bit of a potpourri on Polish themes with a dash of Ukrainian essence. Frédéric Chopin's Fantasy on Polish Airs in A Major, his Opus 13, performed for you there by the Philharmonia Orchestra and pianist Misha Dichter.
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0: fluttering about like the morning birds, flutist Andras Adorian and the Munich Chamber Orchestra, Devion's Flute Concerto in D Major. I'm Melanie Renata with a sprightly little dance from Debussy in just a moment.
1: Good morning, I'm Jody Knoll. A fanfare is to music as champagne is to wine, with celebratory notes and a little extra zip. I'll begin our Monday morning classical with three European fanfares by Paul Patterson at 9 this morning on 90.5 Classical.
2: Checking in with your Capital Region weather forecast. Rain showers likely with a possible thunderstorm before 9 this morning, followed by a chance of showers and thunderstorms. Otherwise, partly sunny today with a high near 88. Chance of precipitation is 60%.

0: Music for a story about a Shakespearean love triangle between some kitchen workers. And I'm not talking about a busboy or a chef or any human, in fact. Romantic drama between a pot, a lid, a twirling stick, and a dishcloth. A one-act play called The Kitchen Review by Bohuslav Martinu. I'm Melanie Renata with some pretty cheerful Baroque in just a bit.
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2: 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I'm grateful that WKAR sustainers have made it possible for me to share the music I love with you for more than 30 years. 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

0: Just a bit of bright and joyful Baroque for your Monday morning. Vivaldi's Concerto for Two Mandolins in G Major. I'm Melanie Renata. Thank you for being with me this morning. Be sure to be good to yourself today. And be good to your neighbor too, okay?
1: I'm Jody Knoll. This Tuesday morning, come see me and Linda Kernahan as we broadcast WKAR's Morning Classical live from the Michigan State Capitol Farmers Market, starting at 9 a.m. We hope to see you on the Capitol lawn. Just look for the WKAR tent, and don't forget to pick up some WKAR swag while you visit us at the Farmers Market this Tuesday morning.
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0: That is the Act Four Prelude from Edgar Giacomo Puccini's failed opera, but that prelude remains very much in play today. Riccardo Chailly with the Philharmonic of La Scala. A Serenade for Winds coming up next by Dvorak will feature the Vienna Philharmonic Winds.
1: Good morning, I'm Jody Knoll. A fanfare is to music as champagne is to wine, with celebratory notes and a little extra zip. I'll begin our Monday morning classical with three European fanfares by Paul Patterson at 9 this morning on 90.5 Classical.
2: Checking in with your Capital Region weather forecast. Rain showers likely with a possible thunderstorm before 9 this morning, followed by a chance of showers and thunderstorms. Otherwise, partly sunny today with a high near 88. Chance of precipitation is 60%.

0: And that was music from Johannes Brahms, actually. Hungarian Dances 1 through 3. Ivan Fischer conducted the Budapest Festival Orchestra. Glad to have you here. I'm Kevin O'Connor. We'll hear some music from, it's kind of from Bach, kind of not. You'll see.
1: Michigan State alums, Jerry Allen, Thelonious Monk, Chick Corea's final performance, all of this and more. I'm Michael Stratton. 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

There is such a thing as the midday slump. 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

0: One for the film fans, Hook, Flight to Neverland, the Spielberg, Peter Pan. John Williams composed and conducted the Boston Pops Orchestra.
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0: And there you had some music from Peter Tchaikovsky, Orchestral Suite Number 2. Characteristic, that was the Scherzo Burlesque. Very charged work there. 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
1: I'm Jody Knoll. This Tuesday morning, come see me and Linda Kernahan as we broadcast WKAR's Morning Classical live from the Michigan State Capitol Farmers Market starting at 9 a.m. We hope to see you on the Capitol lawn. Just look for the WKAR tent, and don't forget to pick up some WKAR swag while you visit us at the Farmers Market this Tuesday morning.
2: Checking in with your Capital Region weather forecast, rain showers likely with a possible thunderstorm before 9 this morning, followed by a chance of showers and thunderstorms. Otherwise, partly sunny today with a high near 88. Chance of precipitation is 60%.

0: That was the music from Frédéric Chopin's Piano Concerto No. 2, Third Movement. And Royal Scottish National Orchestra, the Royal Scottish National Orchestra, was conducted by Benjamin Grosvenor. Or no, he was the piano soloist, the conductor, Alim Chan.
1: Good morning, I'm Jody Knoll. A fanfare is to music as champagne is to wine, with celebratory notes and a little extra zip. I'll begin our Monday morning classical with three European fanfares by Paul Patterson at 9 this morning on 90.5 Classical. This is Jody Knoll. I'm grateful that WKAR sustainers have made it possible for me to share the music I love with you for more than 30 years. 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

0: And there it was, the wonderful Hungarian Rhapsody number 2 by Franz Liszt.
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3: 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First, a look at our weather for the Capital Region. Partly sunny today with a chance of showers and thunderstorms, a high of 88. For tonight, partly cloudy with a better chance of rain, something we are desperately in need of. Tonight, partly cloudy with rain likely, possibly a thunderstorm, a low of 66. For Tuesday, partly sunny with a high around 81, and that's looking good at this point for our remote broadcast from the Capitol lawn for the market that's going to take place on the Capitol lawn tomorrow. More on that later. And then for Wednesday, sunny with a high of 81 degrees. Ann Arbor reporting mostly cloudy skies and 76 degrees. Grand Rapids, some light rain and 78. And here in East Lansing on the MSU campus, it's mostly cloudy and 75 degrees. From Michigan State University, this is 90.5 WKAR-FM and WKAR-FM HD1 East Lansing. Good morning, my friends. I'm Jody Knoll. Well, Judy and I had a lovely vacation week by the Big Lake in Norton Shores last week. The weather was lovely, but the first few days of the week were windy, and the waves on Lake Michigan made it unsafe to do more than dip your toes in. But Lake Michigan is beautiful in all weather conditions, and so it's beautiful just to look at it, even if you can't go in it. Well, it's a new week, and I thought we'd start with a bang with some fanfares. These are some fanfares that were written in 1994 for the inauguration of the Channel Tunnel between England and Paris. It's not the anniversary of that event. That was actually May 6th, 1994, when the Channel Tunnel officially opened. But the fanfares are beautiful and don't have to be relegated to playing them on the anniversary of the opening of the Channel Tunnel. They're kind of a pan-European group of fanfares, beginning with the Paris fanfare, then Brussels fanfare, and Eurostar fanfare for the train that runs back and forth. They're all by British composer Paul Patterson and date from 1994. May 6th, they were first performed. And here is a performance by the London Brass Virtuosi and the Philharmonia Orchestra, led by David Honeyball.

David Honeyball directed the London Brass Virtuosi and the Philharmonia Orchestra in three fanfares by Paul Patterson that were all written for the opening of the Channel Tunnel on May 6, 1994. We heard the Paris fanfare, the Brussels fanfare, and the Eurostar fanfare. And throughout the rest of this hour, we'll kind of celebrate Paris and Belgium and Europe in general, riffing off from those fanfares we began with. I have never taken the Eurostar through the Channel Tunnel, the Channel, but I hope to do that someday. It's on my bucket list somewhere, I'm sure. Well, in about 10 minutes, we'll hear a suite from the opera ballet Gallant or Courtly Europe, L'Europe Galante, by the French Baroque composer André Campra. And next on WKAR-FM, an ensemble, a Baroque orchestra that is named after that ballet, Europa Galante, with organist Rinaldo Alessandrini, violinist Fabio Biondi, and Fabio Biondi conducts this concerto in D minor for violin, organ, and orchestra by Antonio Vivaldi.

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0: Antonio Vivaldi's Concerto in D Minor for Violin, Organ, and Orchestra, violinist Fabio Biondi, and organist Rinaldo Alessandrini with the ensemble Europa Galante, under the direction of Fabio Biondi. We'll hear an opera ballet called L'Europe Galante, which is the French version of the Italian Europa Galante, Gallant or Courtly Europe, by the 17th century French composer André Campra, right after this.
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1: Later in this hour on WKAR-FM, we'll head to Paris and Belgium. We'll hear the Paris Suite by British composer Haydn Wood, and then we'll hear the Cheerful Overture by Belgian composer Marcel Pot. But next, Europe in general. L'Europe Galante, gallant or courtly Europe, an opera ballet that premiered in 1697 in Paris by music of André Campra. This performance is by the English Chamber Orchestra led by Raymond Lepard on WKAR 90.5 Classical.

A suite from the opera ballet L'Europe Galante, gallant or courtly Europe, completed in 1697, premiered in 1697, music of André Campra in a performance by the English Chamber Orchestra led by Raymond Lepard on WKAR 90.5 Classical. The Paris suite of Haydn Wood in just a moment. It's 18 minutes before 10 on this Monday, the 27th of July. Good morning. I'm Jody Knoll. Good to be back with you after a week of vacation. Our forecast for today, partly sunny, with a chance of rain and thunderstorms, a high of 88. Tonight, partly cloudy, rain likely, possibly a thunderstorm, a low of 66. For Tuesday, partly sunny, with a high of 81. Right now, it's partly cloudy and 79 in Flint, partly cloudy 76 in Jackson, and cloudy and 78 degrees here on the MSU campus in East Lansing. Well, tomorrow, if all goes as planned, Linda Kernahan and I will be broadcasting live from the state capitol lawn as part of the farmers market, the monthly market during the summer at the state capitol. We'll be broadcasting live from 9 until noon. And in addition, Robin Pizzo, our education director, will be on hand handing out a free book for each child who comes by at the farmers market as well. Hope to see you there for that live broadcast starting at 9 o'clock on the Capitol lawn, and it looks like we'll be close to the Capitol steps. And, of course, you can just listen as well. Well, next on WKAR-FM, we're headed to Paris via British composer Haydn Wood and a work he wrote in 1935. He was inspired by his visit to Paris, but must have had quite an interesting trip there. The suite's movements include a waltz about the gangsters of the Paris underworld, a famous garden, and the theater district. Here's the Paris suite by Haydn Wood, the Slovak Radio Symphony Orchestra, led by Ernest Tomlinson.

0: Slovak Radio Symphony Orchestra, led by Ernest Tomlinson, in the Paris Suite by British composer Haydn Wood. He wrote that in 1935, and in just a moment we'll hear a cheerful overture written that same year by Belgian composer Marcel Poot, right after this.
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0: So we began our 9 o'clock hour, 9 o'clock hour, with three fanfares by British composer Paul Patterson, played by the London Brass Virtuosi. We're going to hear another more extended selection from that same CD in about 5 minutes, the William and Mary Suite for Brass by Derek Bourgeois. Until then, the cheerful overture written in 1935 by Belgian composer Marcel Poot. Alexander Rabari directs the Belgian Radio TV Philharmonic.

A piece that I think lives up to its title, Marcel Pote's Cheerful Overture from 1935. Alexandre Rabare directed the Belgian Radio TV Philharmonic. 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Good morning, I'm Jody Knoll. It's 4 minutes past 10 on this Monday, the 27th of July. Good to be back with you after a week of vacation. In our next hour, the first half of it at least, we're going to focus on William and Mary, King and Queen of England in the late 17th century. They were the ones who founded, gave the royal charter, however that works, for the College of William and Mary in Williamsburg, Virginia, back in 1693. Our forecast for today, partly sunny, a chance of rain and thunderstorms, a high around 88. Tonight, partly cloudy with rain likely, possibly a thunderstorm, a low of 66. A partly sunny day on Tuesday with a high of 81, and then just plain sunny on Wednesday with a high of 81 as well. It's fair in 79 in Saginaw, some light rain in 76 reported in Battle Creek, and smoke reported at the airport and 79 degrees in Lansing. William and Mary acceded to the British throne in 1688. They ruled jointly for 5 years until Mary's death in 1694. William then ruled alone for another 7 years. And for the 300th anniversary of the accession to the British throne of William and Mary, in 1988, British composer Derek Bourgeois wrote his William and Mary Suite, and it's performed here by the London Brass Virtuosi, led by David Honeyball.

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David Honeyball directed the London Brass Virtuosi in the William and Mary Suite for Brass, written in 1988 for the 300th anniversary of the accession to the throne of the British monarchs, William and Mary. The music by Derek Bourgeois. We'll pick up with Derek Bourgeois in, or at least the Bourgeois family name, in about 10 minutes with a suite on 16th century hymn tunes by American composer George Frederick MacKay, but based on hymn tunes by the 16th century French composer Louis Bourgeois. But next we stick with William and Mary and music composed for their coronation in April of 1689 by Henry Purcell, the anthem Praise the Lord, O Jerusalem. The Tolzer Boy Choir and Instrumental Ensemble, directed by Gustav Leonhardt.

0: The Tolzer Boy Choir, an instrumental ensemble directed by Gustav Leonhardt in the anthem Praise the Lord, O Jerusalem, composed in 1689 by Henry Purcell for the coronation of King William and Queen Mary of the UK. In just a minute, a suite on 16th century hymn tunes going back a century to music by Louis Bourgeois, arranged by the 20th century American composer George Frederick MacKay.
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0: In 1962, American composer George Frederick MacKay wrote a suite on 16th century hymn tunes in a tribute to Louis Bourgeois, a French composer who followed John Calvin to Geneva, Switzerland in 1541. He became a cantor at the Church of St. Pierre and edited the Genevan Psalter. At one point, he was jailed for modifying some well-known tunes. Fortunately, hymn writers don't face such strict penalties today. The suite covers 6 of Louis Bourgeois' hymn tunes. Here is George Frederick MacKay's suite on 16th century hymn tunes from 1962. John McLaughlin Williams directs the Ukrainian National Radio Symphony Orchestra.

John McLaughlin Williams directed the Ukrainian National Radio Symphony Orchestra in American composer George Frederick MacKay's suite on 16th century hymn tunes that he wrote in 1962, but it's based on hymn tunes by the 16th century hymnist and composer Louis Bourgeois. Well, one more reference to the name Bourgeois in just a moment, and in about 5 minutes, a symphony, Symphony No. 2 to be exact, by Beethoven as music continues. Here is a suite from the comedy ballet Le Bourgeois Gentilhomme, The Would-Be Gentleman, from 1670, by Jean-Baptiste Lully. Paul Goodwin leads the London Oboe Band.

Paul Goodwin directed the London Oboe Band in a suite from the comedy ballet Le Bourgeois Gentilhomme, The Would-Be Gentleman, from 1670 by Jean-Baptiste Lully. From Michigan State University, this is 90.5 WKAR-FM and WKAR-FM HD1 East Lansing. Good morning, I'm Jody Knoll. Great to have you along for music this morning. And good to be back with you after a week of some very restorative vacation out by the lake. Our forecast for today, partly sunny, a chance of rain and thunderstorms, a high of 88. Tonight, partly cloudy with rain likely, possibly a thunderstorm, a low around 66. And for Tuesday, partly sunny, a high of 81 degrees. In Midland, it's partly cloudy and 83. Marshall reporting some rain and 76, and it's mostly cloudy and 78 here on the MSU campus in East Lansing. Well, the weather is looking good for tomorrow morning at this point for our live broadcast from the Michigan State Capitol lawn and the farmers market that will be taking place there tomorrow. Linda Kernahan and I will be broadcasting live from 9 a.m. until noon on the Michigan State Capitol lawn. I think our location is going to be pretty close to the Capitol steps. We hope you'll stop by and listen or stream the broadcast. And also Robin Pizzo, our education director, will be there handing out free books to children as well. Well, our forecast we already took care of, and so we move on to music and music of Beethoven, his Symphony No. 2 in D major, in a performance by the Berlin Philharmonic, led by Herbert von Karajan, this recording from January of 1962 on the Deutsche Grammophon label.

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Herbert von Karajan directed the Berlin Philharmonic in that January 1962 recording of the Symphony No. 2 in D major by Beethoven here on WKAR 90.5 Classical. Music by two American composers to round out the hour. In about 5 minutes, some piano pieces by Charles Tomlinson Griffiths. But first, we go back to one of the earliest American composers, a homegrown composer in the 18th century by the name of William Billings. His anthem, I Am the Rose of Sharon. Paul Hillier leads His Majesty's Clarks.

0: The anthem, I Am the Rose of Sharon, by colonial-era American composer William Billings, sung by His Majesty's Clerks, led by Paul Hillier. Interesting to note that my friend Scott Boscher, recently retired director of the Grand Rapids Choir of Men and Boys, was a member of the tenor section in that recording. In just a minute, music by the 20th century American composer Charles Tomlinson Griffiths, his Roman Sketches, right after this.
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0: 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We're just a little over 20 minutes away from news at 12:01, and until then, music by another American composer, Charles Tomlinson Griffiths. We'll hear his Roman Sketches for piano, completed in 1916. The sketches are called The White Peacock, Nightfall, The Fountain of the Acqua Paola, and Clouds, played by pianist James Tocco.

0: Pianist James Tocco played the Roman Sketches for piano, completed in 1916 by American composer Charles Tomlinson Griffiths. From Michigan State University, this is 90.5 WKAR-FM and WKAR-FM HD1 East Lansing. Good afternoon, I'm Jody Knoll. News is next, and following news at 12:06, we'll hear the Festival March, written in 1896 for a royal wedding by British composer Clement Harris. First, this news update.
1: Live from NPR News, I'm Lakshmi Singh. There was a pause in attacks between the United States and Iran over the weekend. The U.S. says the halt is giving space for potential negotiations. Here's NPR's Jane Arraf.
2: The U.S. ambassador to the U.N., Mike Waltz, told NBC the pause is meant to give, quote, talks some space. Iran was a bit more reticent. Foreign Ministry spokesman Ismail Baghaei said mediators were exchanging messages, but there were no negotiations with the U.S. going on, and Iran had not requested a return to talks. And while Iran has paused attacks in Jordan and the Gulf, most of them aimed at U.S. bases, its Yemeni allies have not. Yemen's Houthi rebels said they struck Saudi oil assets over the weekend to reinforce their control over a second shipping lane, Bab al-Mandeb. Jane Arraf, NPR News, Amman.
1: Israeli Prime Minister Benjamin Netanyahu plans to visit with President Trump tomorrow in Washington. He's expected to urge the U.S. to continue its military campaign against Iran. But President Trump's attempting to bring U.S. hostilities with Iran to an end at a time when he's facing low public approval ratings over the war, gas prices, and his overall handling of the U.S. economy, according to polls. Several shooting victims have been or are being released from the hospital today following a mass shooting at a food festival in Seattle, Washington. Yesterday, three people were killed. Police say one person was arrested, but a second person may also be involved. Casey Martin with member station KUOW is following the investigation into the shooting near the Space Needle.
3: Local police said they're getting help from the State Patrol and also the FBI. The park is closed and will be for a while, they said. And now police need the public's help for video as there were no surveillance cameras right where the shooting happened. So that will be an ongoing conversation about public safety here.
1: That's Casey Martin reporting. The Gordie Howe International Bridge between Detroit and Windsor in Ontario, Canada, is reopening today. As Alex McLennan of member station WDET tells us, it comes amid political tension between Canada and the U.S.
4: U.S. officials were not invited to a ribbon-cutting ceremony for the span held in Ontario after Donald Trump placed 50% tariffs on Canada. Still, Canadian officials are highlighting the Gordie Howe Bridge as a testament to the relationship between the two countries. Mark Wiseman is Canada's ambassador to the U.S.
5: Where we stand today is truly one region. It is a place of two nations with a shared community.
4: The new span will give drivers crossing the Detroit River an alternative to the existing Ambassador Bridge, which has been the corridor's only option for commercial truck drivers for nearly a century. From NPR News, I'm Alex McLennan in Detroit.
1: U.S. stocks mixed with the Dow up 123 now, and the Nasdaq is down more than 100 points. 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
6: For WKAR News, I'm Mallory Begay. A storm system making its way to mid-Michigan this afternoon could bring heavy downpour and damaging winds. National Weather Service meteorologist Nathan Jeruzel says the window for severe weather is between 4 and 6 p.m., but the storm could come sooner.
7: Impacts, hail damage is low today. Where we have the thunderstorm wind damage is high. Tornado damage we have is low. Possibility, and then heavy rain is also a possible with a medium threat here today.
6: Jeruzel says while the chances of a tornado are low, isolated tornadoes are possible along the line of the storm, with wind speeds expected to reach between 60 to 70 miles per hour along the line. Heavy downpours could also bring localized flooding. President Donald Trump plans to focus on his economic policies during a visit to suburban Detroit this afternoon. The Republican president will tour a General Motors facility in Milford and is expected to defend his tariffs in a state where they've affected many businesses. Michigan's economy relies heavily on Canada, and new tariffs, including on imported cars and auto parts, create concerns. Trump's visit comes ahead of Michigan's August 4th primary and as early voting voting is underway. One Republican Senate candidate is holding a Trump tailgate outside the president's event, even though Trump endorsed his opponent. The long-awaited Gordie Howe International Bridge opened to traffic this morning at around 10:30. It's the culmination of 8 years of construction and 2 decades of planning by the Canadian government. The new bridge over the Detroit River will serve as a critical route for trade, jobs, and tourism between Canada and the U.S. In East Lansing, it's currently 81 degrees. In Jackson, it's 78. This is WKAR.
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0: Six and a half minutes past 12 noon on this Monday, the 27th of July, and you're listening to WKAR 90.5 Classical, Michigan State University Radio. Good afternoon, I'm Jody Knoll. It's good to be back with you after a week off. Judy and I were out at the lake for the week last week and had some really nice time with friends and family and at the lakeshore. Well, here is music that was written in 1896 by British composer Clement Harris, his festival march written for the wedding of the Princess of Wales and Prince Carl of Denmark, the Thuringian Symphony Orchestra led by Conrad Bach.

Konrad Bach directed the Thuringian Symphony Orchestra in the Festival March from 1896 by British composer Clement Harris that he composed for the wedding of the Princess of Wales and Prince Carl of Denmark. On the way in about a quarter of an hour, six cypresses for string quartet by Dvorak, some arrangements for string quartet of some vocal love songs that he had written some years earlier. But next, Barry Creswick directs the Northern Sinfonia in the Concerto Grosso in B-flat major by George Frederick Handel.

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0: The Concerto Grosso in B-flat Major by George Frederick Handel, Barry Creswick, directed the Northern Sinfonia here on WKAR-FM. In just a minute, some recycled music by Antonín Dvořák.
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0: Antonín Dvořák wrote his first song cycle for a woman who he had romantic feelings for, though they were not returned, unrequited love, I guess you'd call it, with the actress Josefina Chermakova, though Dvořák later married her younger sister Anna. But when he was in love with the actress, he wrote a set of his very first set of songs, some love songs, called Cypresses. Many years later, he arranged 12 of the 18 songs for string quartet, and we'll hear 6 of those Cypresses by Antonín Dvořák, played by the Cecilia Quartet.

The Cecilia Quartet played Six Cypresses for String Quartet by Antonín Dvořák, some love songs that he wrote early on in his career and later arranged for String Quartet. Well, next on WKAR-FM, some music that was arranged by Anton Webern of Music of Bach. This is Bach's Recherchar for six instrument parts from a musical offering as orchestrated by Anton Webern and played by the Cleveland Orchestra, Christoph von Dohnányi directing.

Christoph von Dohnányi directed the Cleveland Orchestra in the Richer Car from a musical offering by J.S. Bach as orchestrated by Anton Webern.

0: This week on The Fugue, scenes from the life of J.S. Bach, from his youth as a choir boy, to his middle years as a teacher, to his later years as a musical theologian. I'm Linda Kernahan. Join me Wednesday evening at 7 on WKAR.
1: Jamie Paisley will be in about 6 minutes at 1 o'clock. He'll have music for you for the rest of the afternoon. Until then, the London Symphony Orchestra is directed by Richard Bonning in the Grand Waltz from the opera La Reine de Saba, The Queen of Sheba by Charles Gounod.

0: Richard Bonning directed the London Symphony Orchestra in the Grand Waltz from the opera The Queen of Sheba by Charles Gounod. From Michigan State University, this is 90.5 WKAR-FM and WKAR-FM HD1 East Lansing. Our forecast for today, partly sunny, a chance of showers and thunderstorms with a high around 88. Partly cloudy tonight, rain is likely, possibly a thunderstorm at a low around 66. And for Tuesday, partly sunny with a high of 81. Partly cloudy and 84 in Ann Arbor at the moment. Grand Rapids mostly cloudy and 78. Partly sunny and 83 degrees here in East Lansing. Time is a minute before 1 o'clock. I'm Jody Knoll. Jamie Paisley's here now. Jamie, I was gone last week, in case anybody noticed, and I was here today, and now I'm going to be gone tomorrow.
1: Yeah, no sooner that you're back that I'm kicking you out, apparently.
0: Although I'm not going far, and I'm still going to be on the airwaves.
1: That's true. That's true.
0: We have a remote broadcast. Linda Kernahan and I are going to be at the state capitol on the Capitol lawn for the farmers market. I guess that's a monthly event in the summer at the
1: Yes,
0: Capitol
1: there are only
0: lawn.
1: Three of them that okay. ever really happen during the summer. But this mm-hmm. is the first one, and we're for the first time aiming on broadcasting there. Although for those that want to know a little bit of an insight, it was a few years ago that we almost succeeded in it, and then I got stuck. If you recall.
0: Yeah. Where were you stuck?
1: Seattle.
0: Oh, that's right. Officiating a wedding, right?
1: I was there officiating a wedding, and then it was the weekend where there was like some sort of hacking in all the airports.
0: Computer glitch. Yeah. Yeah.
1: And so I had to stay for an additional 3 days unexpectedly, so we canceled that. And I felt bad about leaving extra work. And so I remember one morning waking up at, I guess it was 6 a.m. Seattle time, and preparing my usual broadcasting. If you remember that.
0: I don't. Like
1: I recorded from the hotel room just to kind of get something out so it would be less work on there. It was an interesting few days.
0: Yeah. Well, anyway, we hope it won't be quite so interesting tomorrow. I mean, as far as those kinds of things that we can't control.
1: I knew I shouldn't have gone to Seattle this afternoon.
0: Anyway, I will be with Linda Kernahan from 9 to noon tomorrow, and we have kind of a booth area where we'll be broadcasting from that is right by the Capitol steps, yeah. I understand.
1: That's the plan. And swing by, because it will not just be Jody and Linda, but there will also be Robin Pizzo, who originally, they've been doing this for years, and WKR is one of the sponsors of this farmer's market. So they'll be bringing out books and education materials, and of course, especially as we are losing that federal funding, it's good to remind some of those folks in the Capitol area that yes, we do some good for the community as well. Mm-hmm. So swing by, grab some WKR stuff on your own, and maybe even a book for a child in your life, too.
0: And if you can't make it, you can hear us on the radio or on the web.
1: So that will be tomorrow starting at 9 a.m. here on WKR. Well, let's continue on with music for this afternoon. I'm going to have something from William Grant Still, which has in its movements a nod towards you. Uh-huh. One of the movements is called Fairy Knoll. And for the fairness of your own being on the airwaves for us here, I'm stretching it as best I can, aren't I?
0: And but it is spelled with two L's.
1: That's true.
0: But it sounds the same on the radio, right?
1: Very true. Here's Denver Oldham on piano with Bells for Piano, including the second one, Fairy Knoll, music of William Grant Still on WKAR.

Phantom Chapel and Fairy Knoll, two movements which comprise Bells by the Black American composer William Grant Still, and played here on WKR by pianist Denver Oldham, gets us underway in this hour, which will also include, well, a piece of Mozart where a string quartet, the lead part goes to his favorite instrument, which is not the violin. Not to mention later on the very famous work by Ray Vaughan Williams, but with a nod towards Thomas Tallis as well. You may well know that work, but we'll continue on with William Boyce and this sixth symphony of his in F major. Ronald Thomas will direct the Bournemouth Sinfonietta on listener-supported WKAR.

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0: The music of Englishman, William Boyce, and that Symphony No. 6 in F major with the Bournemouth Sinfonietta under Ronald Thomas. When we return, our mid-Michigan weather, and then also, well, a bit of trivia, since it was a little more than an hour ago that the first vehicle crossed the Gordie Howe Bridge, it is now open. But as far as who drove it and what that vehicle was, that'll be a bit of trivia for the future, especially Michigan trivia. I'll tell you that in a moment, too.
1: On the next Fresh Air, novelist Leila Slimoni. Her trilogy is inspired by three generations of her Moroccan family. She writes from her dual perspective as biracial, with members of her family representing the countries of the colonized and colonizer. In Morocco, it's illegal to have sex outside of marriage. She grew up associating sex with danger. 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
0: And as far as our mid-Michigan weather, well, there's an increasing chance of showers and thunderstorms, and admittedly a bit faster than the National Weather Service was anticipating it to be coming in. And as a result of that, with a bit of a warning that's coming with it, that the winds will be particularly dangerous as part of it rolling through mid-Michigan through the evening and a little bit of the overnight, but not much. So the winds, it does not look like there's going to be much of a possibility of any sort of tornado, but winds will be rather heavy to be expected as part of this system coming in. Today's high around 88, then overnight with that system rolling through 66, it'll drop down to. But then pretty much partly sunny for our Tuesday as that whips through, after that whips through rather. The high will be around 81 and pretty much the same Wednesday, sunny with a sky. Highs around 81 degrees as well. Currently, though, in Owosso, it's 85. Marshall has 79, while currently in East Lansing, 83 degrees. As we do continue on with a local performance. Oh, I was going to tell you that, wasn't I? That, yes, Gordie Howe Bridge is now opened, and for Michigan trivia and history and all that, the first car that crossed was a black Mustang convertible driven by Governor Whitmer herself. So that is your bit of trivia for the day, and that was again a little bit more than an hour ago at this point that finally opened. Let's continue on with a local performance. Speaking of things Michigan, it is the Wharton Center back in March of 2013 with this performance, the students of the MSU Symphony Orchestra under Weimar Ansibia with Woo Jun Kim on oboe, and this music of Antonio Pasquali, a concerto for oboe, but it's based on themes from Donizetti's opera La Favorita here on WKAR.

Some stamping of applause from the students there, the MSU Symphony Orchestra, as led by Waldemar Arancibia. But that makes sense since one of the members of the MSU College of Music was the soloist there as part of the Honors Concert at the Warden Center in March of 2013. Woojun Kim on oboe there with that Pasquale Concerto based on the themes of Donizetti's opera La Favorita. And thanks to our partnership with the MSU College of Music and Dean James Forger for their assistance in bringing some various performances to our airwaves. Thanks to our, again, that partnership, and can't wait for the new season to begin and lots more musical goodies from East Lansing. Well, let's continue on with music of Mozart and this string quartet number 2 of his, and that's just about 10 minutes long. But the thing about this one, the part that's the development, where a lot of the main theme is kind of brought in, it's introduced not from the first fiddle, the first violin, which a lot of times you expect that, but rather the preferred instrument of Mozart, the viola. Here's the Marrying Quartet with Mozart's second quartet, this in D major.

0: Music of Mozart there, string quartet number 2 in D, where Mozart's favorite instrument to perform on, the viola, in that setting at least, has a heavy lifting part. Part of a Viva Las Viola, I suppose, for us here at WKR, much maligned instrument, and needlessly so. When we return, a famous Ralph Vaughan Williams piece to close out the hour.
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0: Well, a few seconds past 1:46 on this Monday afternoon. I'm Jamie Paisley, where currently we're in a bit of a severe thunderstorm watch that is in effect from now until 8 p.m. because of an incoming system. So be ready for that. Yes, indeed, showers and thunderstorms probably heading our way with a high of around 88. Winds are supposed to be the most damaging part of this at this point, but no tornado warning is expected as part of this, though. That's another important thing to say. No tornado warning is expected at this point. For overnight, as that system departs, it'll drop the low down to around 66, and then for our Tuesday and for the next few days, well, dry, no precipitation. Then for Tuesday, partly sunny with a high of around 81. Tuesday, oh, by the way, also the start of the farmer's market on the Michigan State Capitol. And not only that, but at this point, even with that system coming through, it's going by so fast that tomorrow should be A-okay for us to broadcast live from the Michigan State Capitol. Starting at 9 a.m., Jody Knoll will be there, Linda Kernahan will be there, and WKR's Education Director Robin Pizzo will be there as well. So hope you join us at the lawn tomorrow. Again, that is expected to be A-okay at this point. We'll make the final decision in about an hour and a half or so. But for our continuation, yes, sunny with a high of 81. Also sunny, highs of 81 on Wednesday as well. Currently, though, in Ann Arbor, it's 86. Grand Rapids has 81, while currently in East Lansing, 84. As we turn the rest of the hour over to Ralph Vaughan Williams and this fantasy on a theme by Thomas Tallis, here's James Judd and the New Zealand Symphony Orchestra.

Certainly a good piece to center one's self. Also good for a Monday afternoon, too. That was Fantasiana, theme by Thomas Tallis. That's setting of Rayfawn Williams, featuring the New Zealand Symphony Orchestra under James Judd. From Michigan State University, this is 90.5 WKAR-FM and WKAR-FM HD1 East Lansing, NPR, and classical music. It's a few minutes into this 2 o'clock hour, so let's dive straight into some older music. It is, after all, by the Abbess Hildegard of Bingen, so a century old. This is Lynn Maxwell Mezzo with the Hildegard Singers and instrumentalists, a setting of Ave Generosa by Hildegard of Bingen.

0: We heard in that performance the Hildegard singers, Lin-Maxwell Mezzo and instrumentalist there, a setting of the hymn Ave Generosa by the Abbess Hildegard of Bingen. When we return, music of Ernst von Dohnányi.
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0: A severe thunderstorm watch until 8 p.m. this evening, so be prepared for that with the system rolling through, raining some showers and thunderstorms, about an inch max, but rather rapidly, too. In fact, wind may be quite gusty indeed and may be damaging. Highs around 88. Tonight, mostly cloudy. Still that rain with us, but tapering off and should be done pretty soon. The lows down to 66. Then Tuesday, partly sunny, highs of 81. Also sunny Wednesday with a high of 81. As we spend the rest of the hour celebrating the birthday of Ernst von Dohnányi, born today in 1877. This work, actually written kind of towards the end of his life during, the occupation of his homeland of Hungary. This is kind of hoping for redemption. In fact, in the finale, incorporates Bach's Komm süßer Tod. This is Matthias Bammert and the BBC Philharmonic with Ernst von Dohnányi's Second Symphony. For the anniversary of his birth in 1877.

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0: For Ernst von Dohnányi, composer born on this date in 1877, his second symphony in opus number 40 there, with the BBC Philharmonic under Matthias Bamert. For Michigan State University, this is 90.5 WKAR-FM and WKAR-FM HD1, East Lansing, where it's 3:01.
1: Live from NPR News in Washington, I'm Lakshmi Singh. As of tomorrow, the U.S. and Israel will have been at war with Iran for 5 months. There is currently a pause in fighting. A regional official involved in mediation efforts but not authorized to speak publicly says concerted diplomacy is underway. The official says the U.S. and Iran want to return to an interim ceasefire deal that addresses flexibility in transit through the Strait of Hormuz, a vital global shipping route. There's concern Israeli Prime Minister Benjamin Netanyahu's meeting tomorrow at the White House could complicate matters. Netanyahu's facing heavy pressure from far-right leaders at home who want to maintain military pressure on Iran. Meanwhile, President Trump addressed reporters earlier today.
2: The people said, please don't drop, don't shoot last night, the night before, two nights. Don't do it. You know, we're having good talks. So we'll see what happens. I think there's a good chance that something could happen. And if it does, good. If it doesn't, we go back to doing what we were doing 2 days ago.
1: President Trump on Air Force One en route to Michigan, where the president is defending his handling of the U.S. economy and sweeping tariffs, including new hefty levies against Canadian goods that stand to affect Michigan businesses. Michigan holds primaries next week. Former FBI Director Jim Comey is asking a judge to dismiss his indictment for posting a photo of seashells on a North Carolina beach. NPR's Carrie Johnson reports Comey argues that image cannot be considered a true threat.
3: Jim Comey says he thought shells that spelled out the numbers 8647 were clever political commentary, using restaurant slang to express opposition to the 47th president, Donald Trump. But the Justice Department turned Comey's Instagram post into a criminal prosecution, arguing the former FBI director made a serious threat against the president. In a new court filing, Comey's lawyers say that defies common sense and the First Amendment. Comey says he's being punished for criticizing Trump, and that forcing him to stand trial will chill free speech. DOJ tried and failed to bring another criminal case against Comey last year. Carrie Johnson, NPR News, Washington.
1: Seattle Mayor Katie Wilson says the suspect held in connection with yesterday's mass shooting is 15 years old. The teen is due to appear in court this afternoon. Wilson says police are still looking for a second person believed to have information about the shooting at an annual food festival. 3 people were killed in the incident. Several people were wounded. Several victims were being discharged or have already been discharged from the hospital today. A candlelight vigil is scheduled tonight. This is NPR News.
4: For WKAR News, I'm Sophia Salaby. A storm system is on its way to mid-Michigan this afternoon, with rain just now beginning to fall. Storms are currently moving southeast through Grand Rapids right now. Forecasters say wind gusts blowing up to 70 miles per hour are likely, along with heavy downpours of rain. It's also possible the conditions could be right for an isolated tornado to form. A severe thunderstorm watch remains in effect for the region until 8 tonight. President Trump is back in Michigan this afternoon. He's been touring a General Motors facility in Milford outside Detroit before he delivers a speech focused on his economic policies. His visit comes before the state's August 4th primary, with early voting already underway. Trump has endorsed Congressman John James in the Republican gubernatorial primary over businessman Perry Johnson. The Gordie Howe International Bridge is open for car and truck traffic today after 8 years of construction and recent political tension. That came to a head when American officials were uninvited to a ribbon-cutting ceremony for the span held in Windsor last week after President Trump announced a new round of tariffs against Canada. Ontario Premier Doug Ford says the bridge highlights the two countries' bond despite tension with the White House.
5: We'll not back down, and we'll negotiate from a position of strength as a top trading partner, because I know that both Canadians and Americans are better off when we work together instead of standing apart.
4: The U.S. and Canada are splitting Gordie Howe Bridge toll revenue 50-50 for the next 15 years. That represents a change from the original agreement, which would have seen Canada collect all toll revenue until it paid itself back for footing the entire cost of the bridge deck, and then splitting revenue with Michigan after that. You can find more of the latest local news at WKAR.org.
6: 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Other contributors include the estate of Joan B. Kroc, whose bequest serves as an enduring investment in the future of public radio and seeks to help NPR produce programming that meets the highest standards of public service in journalism and cultural expression.
0: Just about a half minute past 3:06 on this Monday afternoon. I'm Jamie Paisley. Yeah, indeed, that system rolling through, and with it, partly sunny skies, that chance of showers and thunderstorms rolling in. It's getting darker here in East Lansing. Highs today around 88. That system should dissipate from the mid-Michigan area, kind of 1 a.m., 2 a.m. at this point, and then some clouds still remain, lows down to 66. After that, though, for Tuesday and the farmer's market on the Michigan State Capitol lawn, well, it's going to be partly sunny with a high of around 81. And don't forget that there is going to be the live broadcast from the Capitol at the farmer's market. WKR and our education team, we are going to have a tent there, a booth, kind of towards the, not that far away from the steps, actually, is where we're going to be, while Jody Knoll and Linda Kernahan will be on hand broadcasting live from the Capitol lawn starting tomorrow at 9 a.m. Stop by, grab some WKR swag, get to see the twosome in action, and also perhaps even, thanks to WKR the education team being there, grab a book for a youngster. The school year is coming up sooner than we think. As for our mid-Michigan temperatures at the moment, Battle Creek has 76. Flint actually has 90 at the moment, while currently in East Lansing we have 84 degrees. But again, that severe thunderstorm watch in effect from now until 8 p.m. as the full first kind of wave of this system rolls through. Musically, let's begin this hour with what was supposed to be something to celebrate the reign of Tsar Alexander II, who was very much keen on expanding Russia eastward into Asia. Now, the concert never actually happened, but this piece was completed by Alexander Borodin with the hopes in mind of it. This piece called In the Steppes of Central Asia. Here is Vladimir Ashkenazy and the Royal Philharmonic Orchestra, and this music of Borodin to start the 3 o'clock hour musically.

From Alexander Borodin in the steppes of Central Asia. We heard the Royal Philharmonic Orchestra there, Vladimir Ashkenazy leading them, that music piece, well, designed to appease a bit of Tsar Alexander II, who really wanted to spread the empire into Asia. Let's continue on with, some more regal troubles, but this one courtesy of Marie Antoinette. Now, I know there's that big one that, of course, happened, but this one happened to Chevalier de Saint-Georges, who was a bit of a music teacher, and according to some folks, for that black French composer and teacher, maybe a little too close to Marie Antoinette, and so people tried to assassinate him. But he thankfully was able to fend them off and survived. But then again, there was another assassination attempt in London, but that was for very different purposes. In the meantime, here is music of the Chevalier de Saint-Georges, who knows how to handle himself in a situation. This is the aria with variation, featuring Jean-Jacques Cantoreau on violin and Brigitte Hindenburg on harpsichord.

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0: Music of the black French composer from out of the time of Mozart, and that is the Chevalier de Saint-Georges, and the aria with variation, played by Jean-Jacques Cattaro on violin and on harpsichord Brigitte Houdebourg. When we return, it is number two from Florence's Third.
1: On the next Fresh Air, novelist Leila Slimani. Her trilogy is inspired by three generations of her Moroccan family. She writes from her dual perspective as biracial, with members of her family representing the countries of the colonized and colonizer. In Morocco, it's illegal to have sex outside of marriage. She grew up associating sex with danger. 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
0: Just a few seconds past 3:22 on this Monday, and a reminder, we do have that severe thunderstorm watch in effect until 8 p.m., so be prepared for that. That system rolling in pretty quickly for this afternoon. It's music next, featuring the Women's Philharmonic, Oppo Schuh directing, and this movement from Florence Price, the black American composer from around the early to mid part of the 20th century. Here is the second movement of her third symphony, Andante ma non troppo.

Andante Non Anthropo, second movement from Florence Price's Third Symphony in C minor. That was the Women's Philharmonic under Oppo Schu. And by the way, Florence Price, the subject of one of our recent Sounds and Stripes Forever, a video biography about various American composers in conjunction with America 250. We've got a couple more of the short versions left posting to the Facebook page of 90.5 Classical. In fact, today was one posted about John Williams. So if you want to see Sounds and Stripes Forever, the short versions, again, go to the Facebook page of 90.5 Classical and check them out. Leave a comment and perhaps share some information with your friends as well. Well, let's continue on with the Partita No. 1 in B-flat by Johann Sebastian Bach, as played on piano by Raphael Blechacz.

0: The music of Johann Sebastian Bach there in the first part, in B flat, Schmidt listing 825, played by Rafał Blachasz on piano.
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0: And for one more reminder, we have that severe thunderstorm watch in effect until 8 p.m. Because that system rolling through. But again, tomorrow, the Capital Farmers Market on the Capitol lawn will be taking place, and WDR broadcasting live from there starting at 9 a.m. with Jody Knoll and Linda Kernahan on hand. So in honor of that, let's have this work, since the Education Department will also be there. It's Jeux d'enfants by Bizet with the French National Orchestra under Sergio Zay.

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0: Adrian Leeper conducting the RTE Concert Orchestra. That was the Roma Suite, written by Samuel Coleridge Taylor.
1: 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This is Alec Baldwin. Please join me as we present the many sides of Bernstein with a wide variety of recordings ranging from Bach to Brubeck. It's 100 years of Bernstein on the New York Philharmonic This Week.
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3: A severe thunderstorm watch is in effect until 8 o'clock this evening. Strong thunderstorms are likely with a high of 86. Scattered thunderstorms early tonight, cloudy after midnight. A few storms may be severe, low 66. Cloudy early on Tuesday, partly cloudy in the afternoon, a high of 82.
0: Hi, I'm Scott Blankenship with music by Maurice Ravel, written to honor an old master. 1909 marked the centenary of Joseph Haydn's death, and a French magazine editor commissioned a whole group for tributes in the magazine's special Haydn issue. They asked six composers the same puzzle: write a short piano piece using the letters of Haydn's name as a five-note musical motif. Maurice Ravel returned this.

0: One of Joseph Haydn's London Symphonies, number 95, with Leonard Slatkin conducting the Philharmonia Orchestra.
1: I'm Jody Knoll. This Tuesday morning, come see me and Linda Kernahan as we broadcast WKAR's Morning Classical live from the Michigan State Capitol Farmers Market, starting at 9 a.m. We hope to see you on the Capitol lawn. Just look for the WKAR tent, and don't forget to pick up some WKAR swag while you visit us at the Farmers Market this Tuesday morning.
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0: It's called Fall Fair by Godfrey Rideout with Uri Meyer, conducting the Edmonton Symphony Orchestra. I'm Scott Blankenship.
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More classical music next.

0: Music from the Royal Palace's suite. That was the main theme by Arthur Bliss. Ramon Gamba conducting the BBC Philharmonic Orchestra.
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0: And the theme comes back around at the end. You just can't get rid of Till Eulenspiegel. Till Eulenspiegel's Merry Pranks by Richard Strauss, with Gustavo Dudamel conducting the Berlin Philharmonic.
1: I'm Jody Knoll. This Tuesday morning, come see me and Linda Kernahan as we broadcast WKAR's Morning Classical live from the Michigan State Capitol Farmers Market, starting at 9 a.m. We hope to see you on the Capitol lawn. Just look for the WKAR tent, and don't forget to pick up some WKAR swag while you visit us at the Farmers Market this Tuesday morning. This is Jody Knoll. I'm grateful that WKAR sustainers have made it possible for me to share the music I love with you for more than 30 years. 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

0: Robert Schumann's Symphony No. 1 originally had the title Spring's Farewell, but ultimately he went with just Spring, and that was the fourth movement, the finale, with Sir George Sell conducting the Cleveland Orchestra. I'm Scott Blankenship. Thanks a lot for your company this afternoon.
1: At the age of 30, composer Caroline Shaw became the youngest person ever to win the Pulitzer Prize in Music. 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
2: 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From Michigan State University, this is WKAR Classical in East Lansing. 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
1: I'm Jody Knoll. This Tuesday morning, come see me and Linda Kernahan as we broadcast WKAR's Morning Classical live from the Michigan State Capitol Farmers Market, starting at 9 a.m. We hope to see you on the Capitol lawn. Just look for the WKAR tent, and don't forget to pick up some WKAR swag while you visit us at the Farmers Market this Tuesday morning.
2: In your mid-Michigan weather forecast, expect mostly cloudy skies tonight with more showers and storms likely and a low around 67. It'll be partly sunny tomorrow with highs in the lower 80s, and expect sunny skies on Wednesday with a high near 82.

0: Conductor and violinist Pinchas Zukerman with the National Arts Center Orchestra. That was the Rondo for Violin and Strings by Franz Schubert.
1: There is such a thing as the midday slump. 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I'm Jamie Paisley, and join me every afternoon for classical music on WKAR.

0: written for the 75th anniversary of the Curtis Institute of Music, and for her late younger brother, Andrew Blue. Jennifer Higdon said that Blue Cathedral is a story that commemorates living and passing through places of knowledge and of sharing and of that song called life. Robert Spano, conducting the Atlanta Symphony Orchestra. I'm Scott Blankenship. Thanks for your company.
1: On the next Great Lakes Concerts, The Winds of Puerto Rico plays Cigan by Valerie Coleman in an absolute music concert. The Traverse Symphony performs Beethoven's Second Symphony, and pianist Joseph Holt plays Haydn's Piano Sonata No. 26. Saturday.

Good evening, and welcome to Source Coda, your source for video game music. This is your host, Ryan Thompson. Tonight, I have an hour of music that has inspired me to take action, that makes me believe I can get through a traumatic, difficult moment, in-game or otherwise, and emerge victorious. Studies show that immediately following a traumatic event, you should play some Tetris to help prevent post-traumatic stress. And so we'll begin tonight with Jeremy Robson's overclocked remix contribution, Piano Concerto in A Minor, using themes from Tetris, including both the Korobeniki folk song and Hirokazu Tanaka's own B-type theme for the Game Boy edition of the game. We'll then follow that with two bombastic pieces from the Video Games Live concert tour. The first is Laura Entrevia's 25th anniversary medley in homage to The Legend of Zelda, where in addition to arranging the work, she's also solo flutist. And before you hear from me again, we'll also listen to Russell Brower's Invincible from World of Warcraft, featuring vocal soloist Jillian Aversa on the same concert tour.

That was Invincible from World of Warcraft from the video game's live concert tour with Jillian Aversa on vocals. The first time I heard that piece, I had just gotten on a bus to ride from the East Bank Main University of Minnesota campus to the West Bank Arts Campus where the music building sits, and I was wondering how I would survive the coldest winter week of my life to that point. The Twin Cities temperatures can plunge as low as 30 below zero. I looked out the window, and right as the brass entered alongside Jillian's voice, I saw a bird place the final branch in a nest that neatly bridged two trees near the Mississippi River, and I just knew that spring was finally on the way. Up next, we have a set of orchestral arrangements by overclocked remix artist Nutritious. Castles in the Sand from Final Fantasy VI, Full of Hope from Final Fantasy VII, and Step into the Light from Final Fantasy IV, all originally scored by Nobuo Uematsu and all available from the Overclocked Remix website at ocremix.org.

If you're joining us midway through the hour, welcome to Source Coda with Ryan Thompson. We just heard Step Into the Light, an arrangement of Into the Darkness from Final Fantasy IV, and we're moving onward to a brief segment featuring original soundtracks from older games that predate high-quality orchestral recordings. First is a technical achievement of a piece from composer Hiroki Kikuta, the opening title theme from Seiken Densetsu III, released in the USA as Trials of Mana many decades after its Japan-exclusive premiere on the Super Famicom system. Listen for a moment of arrival as both the tempo and mood shift into high gear about two-thirds of the way through the piece. We'll follow that with one of gaming's most iconic empowerment fantasy tracks, Gerudo Valley from Koji Kondo's The Legend of Zelda: Ocarina of Time, the moment in the game a transformed adult Link rides the steed Epona across the desert canyon and into the final third of the adventure.

We just heard the synthesized guitars and brass from The Legend of Zelda Ocarina of Time's Gerudo Valley, calling Link into perilous places. Inspirational music need not be solely defined by combat and conflict. Up next we have The Dark Which Illuminates the World, a piece of music that brings a radical comfort to players arriving to a place simultaneously new and familiar, Final Fantasy XIV's Crystarium. Built around the Crystal Tower, whose guardian serves as, and I quote, an undying promise to any soul who has known despair that hope is everlasting. We'll follow that with Triumph from the Stormblood expansion to the same game, and close this segment of Final Fantasy XIV music by Masayoshi Soken with Heroes Forge Ahead from Final Fantasy XIV Endwalker.

After we make our way through a big event, we often reflect on what we accomplished, gained, or lost, helping us reflect on this hour's journey through pieces that inspire us to do just a little more or be just a little better than we believe ourselves to be, in a video game or otherwise, are two piano arrangements by Purple Shala, whose albums of piano music are available wherever you buy music, and who maintains a lively YouTube presence at youtube.com/purpleshala. That's S-C-H-A-L-A. We'll hear her takes on 1,000 Words from Final Fantasy X-2, scored by Noriko Matsueda and Takahito Eguchi, followed by The Price of Freedom by Takaharu Ishimoto, the theme for Zack Fair, a morally good character who deserves a happier life than what he originally received, and whose final fate might just yet change in the Final Fantasy VII Remake trilogy, as the details on the third and final entry are yet to be released.

We may not know what fate has in store for Final Fantasy VII's Zack Fair, whose theme, The Price of Freedom, has just closed our time together this evening. But what I can tell you is that I'll be back next week with another hour of video game music for this community of listeners to engage, hear, and enjoy. Thanks for listening. This is Ryan Thompson wishing all of you well from the WKAR studio here in East Lansing, Michigan.

0: 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Come on a magical journey as we listen to ballets, opera overtures, and symphonic poems, all performed by Interlaken Arts Camp and Academy students. I'm Amanda Sewell. Please join me next time for the Interlaken Collection, music from the archives of Interlaken Center for the Arts.
1: 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Tonight on WKAR-TV, step back in time and discover if family heirlooms have more than sentimental value with Antiques Roadshow at 8 o'clock, only on WKAR Public Television, Channel 23.1. 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